0: plus qu'espérer Flo.
1: 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Ice. Yo. Manish on the beach, the bang. All of my ops, they dead. Why do they gas me up? Where does it go? My head. How much I got? A lot. Don't leave again, I won't. Thinking and trying me, do like Bryson. Put this nigga in. Don't. Can I forgive? I can't. What do I need? Some head. Shorty, she rattling a date. She's trying to finesse Polly Market for bread. Where's the beef? It's cooked. Where's the boy? He's booked. Don't even recognize none of these things at the top of the charts. I look. Am I upset a bit? Last one you dropped was shit. I didn't press play on that hoe. Hit me and miss, get skipped. What should I take? A trip. Who should I take? His bitch.

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Why do they gas me up? Where does it go? My head. How much I got? A lot. Don't leave again, I won't. Thinking and trying me, do like Bryson. Put this nigga in. Don't. Shorty, what's up, shebang? All of my ops, they dead. What am I now? How do I feel to refresh? Secrets I know got your chest. Will I take those to my death? Haven't decided just yet. Yeah. 40 was such a bang. All of my ops stay dead. Please don't put me to this test. Trying to get back on the net. I'm trying to get back in the flesh.

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He asked me if I'm shitting on these bitches all the time. I had to make him learn the hard way. He wanna cheat on me, I make the chopper sing like Rosalía. 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

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And good God, the charm is hypnotic. 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Yeah, cool it off, rosés and Frigidaire. Need some clarity, no moisturizing hair. And a sweet breath, he's deafest in a bed. Yeah, yeah, what you think about me? Boy, you wish you would allow me. Party all the time, but I'm not here with anybody. And I bring you close, but the smoke make my vision cloudy. Yo, in the dream too quick, I need a reboot. Dance to see a diva, only seen a preview. I've been in the days, girl, I just think I need you.

OG saying, don't be stressing for a bitty. She a farm girl who wanna have sex in the city. Couple shots in the air, 42 for the 50. 38 special, but she look like 20. I'm a provider, can't get what I prescribe her. 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Envy what I froze, wanna roll with a driver. 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Cologne spritzes, she's so vicious. Ginger and her biscuits stimulate her senses. Tested in my lenses, open from the entrance. 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Time for Bombay, let's take a trip to my place. I'm on a wild stage, you alter my mind, sir.

imported by my shorty. 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We bees to add this click up on this scene. Ain't you getting bored with these fake bang boards? I shows and proves, no doubt. I've been 16 souls. Please excuse if I come across rude, that's just me. And that's how a player's got to be. Stay kicking game with a capital G. Ask the people on my block, I'm as real as can be. Word is on. Faking moves never been my thing. So Teddy, pass the word to Yoga and Chauncey. I'll be sending a call and stay around 3:30. Queen Pen and Black.

0: my window weeping. 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Sitting that lunch, if you're sleeping. Kick it with the bitch who come from for reasons. You know where to get mine from in the season. Now she wanna sip my plum in the evening. If it's that tongue, tongue is leaping. I just that can't get any in. I just that can't get any in. I just that can't get any in. I just that can't get any in. I just that can't get any in.
1: I'm the uptown thing, nigga. You know what's up, or don't you? Working to major. I'm a rude bitch, nigga. 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I could bust your knee. 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All you do make fucks. 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You need to get discovered. 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Plus your bitch might click it. Wonder who let you come to 12. What you do to you, son? 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Niggas better do run, run. 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I'm a hoodlum, nigga, you know you were two one. Bitch, I'm about to blew up too. I'm the one to say. I'm the new ship, the young Rapunzel.

0: with the fifth cop, nigga, it's the 2-1-2, fuck your gun do. 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
1: What you want, you and I need a pair. So let my hide it from there. This thing is how you lie from there. This thing is mine, mine. 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So let my hide it from there. This thing is how you lie from there. This thing is mine, mine. This thing is mine, mine. This thing is mine.
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3: 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What? 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
2: Now I'm at the club, I saw my way to getting in. 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
0: I don't know who that is.
2: Who the fuck you think he is? 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
0: Thank you too for a sec. 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

0: B. Back to the block, still doggy dog, monkey at the dot. 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

0: 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Snoop Doggy Dogg and Dr. Dre is at the door. Ready to make an entrance, so back on up. Cause you know we're about to rip shit up. Give me the microphone first so I can bust like a bubble. Compton and Long Beach together, now you know you in trouble. Ain't nothing but a G-Bang, baby. Too low, death takers over crazy. Death Row is a label that's paid, man. Unfadable, so please don't try to fake it. But back to the later at hand. Perfection is perfected, so I'ma let them understand. From a young G's perspective. And before me, digger the bitch, I have to find the contraceptive. You never know, she could be earning her man and learning her man. And at the same time, burning her man. Now you know I ain't with that shit, Lieutenant. Ain't no pussy good enough to get burned while I'm offended. Yeah. And that's realer than real deal, holy feel. And now you hooked up in hoes, know how I feel. Well, if it's good enough to get broke off a proper junk, I take a small piece of some of that funky stuff. It's like this and like that and like this and up. It's like that and like this and like that. And, it's like this and like that and like this, and Drake creeps to the mic like a fan.
1: Well, I'm peeping and I'm creeping and I'm sleeping. But I damn near got caught, cause my beeper kept creeping. Now it's time for me to make my impression felt. So sit back, relax, and strap on your seatbelt. You've never been on a ride like this for 12. With a producer who can rap and control the mic, bro. At the same time, with the same rhyme that I kick. Yeah, you know, and I know.
0: 1, 2, 3 into the folks. 1, 2, 3 into the folks. 1, 2, 3 into the folks. 1, 2, 3 into the folks. 1, 2, 3 into the folks. 1, 2, 3 into the folks. 1, 2, 3 into the folks. 1, 2, 3 into the folks.

Who that? Who that? Who that? Who that? Who that? Who that? Who that? Who that? Who that? Who that? Who that? Who that? Who that? Who that? Who that? Who that? Who that? Who that? Who that? Who that? Who that? Who that? Who that? Who that? Who that? Who that? Who that? Who that? Who that? Who that? Who that? Who that? Who that? Who that? Who that? Who that? Who that? Who that? Who that? Who that? Who that? Who that? Who that? Who that? Who that? Who that? Who that? Who that? Who that? Who that? Who that? Who that? Who that? Who that? Who that? Who that? Who that? Who that? Who that? Who that? Who that? Who that? Who that? Who that? Who that? Who that? Who that? Who that? Who that? Who that? Who that? Who that? Who that? Who that? Who that? Who that? Who that? Who that? Who that? Who that? Who that? Who that? Who that? Who that? Who that? Who that? Who that? Who that? Who that? Who that? Who that? Who that? Who that? Who that? Who

0: 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Still see me on the boys list. Fuck y'all niggas talking about.
1: Woo! 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Y'all know what the fuck going on. Whole lot of music shit, nigga. 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I ain't cut. I be like, I be hustling. I be like, no, you not, bitch. Came from the bottom, hoe. 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Slow with it. 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Yeah, we the type to snap the wig and mop the flow with it. Don't split it in half, but with my cash, I'm not the insurance. No. Fuck you, nigga, then put him out on his ass. I'm not the current. I'm all about my paper. Yeah. That's me with all them potters. Bitch, you know your niggas a fucker. But I can make him swallow, cause he know they gonna be ass. Over my wallet, yeah. I get that bread first, yeah. Then get that head. 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

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What you wanna do?

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Straight corners, you standing like you got a cape on you. 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We all from the ghetto, only difference we go back. Back up in D&D on his primo track. Listen, I'm so gangsta, the pretty shit, come on the fuck with me. 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You know him well. 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I'm on the fuck. I'm on the fuck. I'm on the fuck.

0: What's up, buddy?
1: What's happening?
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1: What's happening?
0: Hey, now ladies and gentlemen, it's about that time.

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If I could call out a price, let's say I call out a lot. I got like platinum and white gold, traditional gold. I'm changing grills every day, like it's

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1: No need to get specific. 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America, I'm opting out. 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
3: 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Blow with it. 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Don't split it in half, but with my class, I'm not the current type. Fuck you niggas, then put him out on his ass. I'm not the current type. 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Open my wallet, well, I get that bread first, then get that head after he fled after. This box bitches united, drank a smoke to void in lighties. 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

With so much drama in the LBC, it's kinda hard being Snoop Digo double G. But I somehow, some way, keep coming up with funky ass shit like every single day. 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

0: 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It's like that, whatever, matter of fact. 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

0: that like this, Santa. 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
0: One, two, bring it to the folk. One, two, bring it to the folk. 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

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Straight corners, standing like you got a cape on ya. 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The beast is like God's got him. He never did nothing to nobody, but the boy shot him. Brand is dying, outland is buying. Coops, not bragging, just simply the truth. We all from the ghetto. Only difference, we go back. Back up in DMD on this Remo track. Listen, I'm so gangsta, pretty shit. Someone to fuck with me. 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You know him well. 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

Them OGs saying, don't be stressing for a bit. He see a farm girl who wanna have sex in the city. Couple shots in the air, 42 for the 50. 38 special, but she look like 20. I'm a provider, can't get what I prescribe her. Friends looking sick when you chase like a diver. Envy what I froze when I rode with a driver. Hair looking good with her rolls in the dryer. Cologne's princess, she's so vicious. Ginger and her biscuits stimulate her senses. Tempted in my lenses, open from the entrance. A side portion looking better than an entree. Time for Bombay, let's take a trip to my place. 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

0: the dealership and go and get another grill.
1: No need to get specific when the richest rappers on the planet. 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

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Over my wallet, well, I get that bread first, then get that head after. 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And bro, bitches, y'all ain't invited.

It's the return of the Mac. R.I.P. the Pearl. I promise you ain't nothing like these L.A. girls. And we can sip Slurricane listening to Earl. Who knew we'd bring the babe to the world? Love letters to you. Hit different than any I wrote. I sent flowers to your office, hope you get the note. I put an inside joke between us right there in the quote. I'll sing your praises all day, I'll hit the Whitney note. Cause you're my queen, all that I need, yada that mean. Radiohead and rainbows, socialite beans. This wordplay's more like tennis, don't need a team. It's just me and you and it's everything that it seems. 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

feel like Andre. 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
2: Dice pineapple. 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
1: 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Diced pineapples, talking diamonds by the jar. 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

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I'm a trip, go to Conference to catch a flick. Baby, listen, this position is a blessing, and with your permission, hopefully you learn the lesson. 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

0: without her. Bullets are sour, let me kiss on the fountain. Mission accomplished, you increasing your heart rate, and I won't ever rest. We meet at the peak of your mountain. Eager to show you, bro, thinking that I should know you. You eager to work, perfect, I can't employ you. Designer shit for you, rug it down with the oil. To get on a higher tree, you gon' have to climb a sequoia. Hold up, I'm showing off some Asian provocateur. Resting you out your drawers, though patiently get you off. Hate when they be too anxious, though hate when they be too dull. Like to go deep, but I hate to get too deeply involved. 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Let me see some proof, fuck make some pussy talk. I like to make it sing a tune. All we need is weight, we don't need no room. Right now I'm trying to eat, and we don't.
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0: would have us walk heavy, but we who read the wind, know freedom of levity. 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
1: Hard for me to cry because I'm thankful. 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
0: What's up, my fucking name?

When Q was rolling with Lorenzo and a Benzo, I was banging with a gang of instrumentals. Got the pins and pencils, got down to business. But sometimes business and this shit can turn your friends against you. 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That's fucked up, but I'll never forget to give you.

Siobhan. 1, 2, bring it to the folks. Snoop Doggy Dogg and Dr. Dre is at the dope. Ready to make an entrance, so back on up. Cause you know we're about to rip shit up. Give me the microphone first so I can bust like a bubble. Compton and Long Beach together, now you know you in trouble. Ain't nothing but a G-Bang, baby. Too low, death takers over crazy. Death Row is a label that's paid back. Unfadable, so please don't try to fake it. But back to the lecture at hand. Perfection is perfected, so I'ma let them understand. From a young G's perspective. And before me, give it a bitch, I have to find a contraceptive. You never know, she could be earning her man and learning her man. And at the same time, burning her man. Now you know I ain't with that shit, Lieutenant. Ain't no pussy good enough to get burned while I'm offended. Yeah. And that's realer than real deal, Holyfield. And now you hooked up.

0: like this and like that and like this. 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
1: Well, I'm peeping and I'm creeping and I'm creeping. 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With a producer who can rap and control the mic, bro. At the same time, with the dope rhyme that I hear. 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
0: One, two, bring it to the folk. One, two, bring it to the folk. One, two, bring it to the folk. One, two, bring it to the folk. One, two, bring it to the folk. One, two, bring it to the folk. One, two, bring it to the folk. 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

Nobody raps looking like me. 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Flow's proven, I'm packed cause my dough's moving. 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I put your crew in hard bottom.

Listen, I'm so gangster, bitch, you just come on the fuck with me. 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
3: The way you're looking at me, girl, you better mind now. 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I want you now, do my set, I do my set. 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EVS, EVS, on my neck, it's on my neck. 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I make a way, I make a way. Body with a bumper, can you tell me where you're at? Best anywhere with us. Only call me baby if you're gonna give me breath.
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1: Yo, Philip, y'all know what the fuck going on. 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Fuck. Came from the bottom, hoe. I blow your top, bitch. Flow with it. Memphis, we so with it. Yeah, we the type to snatch a wig and mop the flow with it. Don't split it in half, but with my cash, I'm not the current type. Fuck you niggas, then put him out on his ass. I'm not the current type. I'm all about my paper, yeah. That's me with all them problems. You know your niggas a fucker, but I can make him swallow, cause he know they gon' be ass. Over my wallet, yeah. I get that bread first, yeah. Then get that head after he played out. This box bitches united. Drank a smoke to pour it in lighting. Cause this hustle convention. 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

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Where does it go? My head. How much I got? A lot. Don't leave again, I won't. 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Put this nigga in stone. Can I forgive? I can't. What do I need? Some head. Shorty keep asking the dates. She trying to finesse Polly Market for bread. Where's the beef? It's cooked. Where's the boy? He booked. Don't even recognize none of these things at the top of the charts. I look. Am I upset a bit? Last one you dropped was shit. I just press play on that hoe. 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

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What kind of Switch? 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What's up with gang? We back. What's in my raps? It's facts. 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

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Where does it go? My head. 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A lot. 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Put this nigga in. 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What am I now? How do I feel to refresh? Secrets I know got you stressed. Will I take those to my death? Haven't decided just yet. Yeah. 40 was the shebang. All of my ops, they dead. Please don't put me to the test. She's trying to get back on the net. 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Yeah.

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0: cash in the flow.
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0: 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It's going down, she got the thongs on. She started out some more when she heard the thongs on. Some high heels, got some calves with the right too. Shorty coming with me for the night, bro. 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
1: 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It's your permit if it's wet, yes. 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It's bad now. 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

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I got the time. I got the time. I got the time. I got the time. I got the time. I got the time. I got the time. I got the time. I got the time. I got the time. I got the time. I got the time. I got the time. I got the time. I got the time. I got the time. I got the time. I got the time. I got the time. I got the time. I got the time. I got the time. I got the time. I got the time. I got the time. I got the time. I got the time. I got the time. I got the time. I got the time. I got the time. I got the time. I got the time. I got the time. I got the time. I got the time. I got the time. I got the time. I got the time. I got the time. I got the time. I got the time. I got the time. I got the time. I got the time. I got the time. I got the time. I got the time. I got the time. I got the time. I got the time. I got the time. I got the time. I got the time. I got the time. I got the time. I got the time. I got the time. I got the time. I got the time. I got the time. I got the time. I got the time. I got the time. I got the time. I got the time. I got the time. I got the time. I got the time. I got the time. I got the time. I got the time. I got the

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Everything about to be used for me. What the hell you done did to me? This not normal, can't keep my mind off you. Took what I told you to a whole other level. Hard cold, but you worked your way into my mental. I was in trouble from the minute that I met you. Flying colors, but you passed when I test you. Part of self, no, I'm rough around the edges. Blame it on the trenches, the shit I won't mention. How I'm feeling now, not what I expected. But I'm going with the flow. Wild sex grabbing on your shoulder. Down for shit that I ain't even know. 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

0: it's on the hush, huh? 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

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Need some clarity, no moisturizer hair. And a sweet breath, we step into the bed. Yeah, yeah, what you think about me? Boy, you wish you would allow me. Party all the time, but I'm not here with anybody. 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I've been in the days, girl, I just think I need you.

OG's saying, don't be stressing for a bit. 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Couple shots in the air, 44 for the 50. 38 special, but she look like 20. I'm a provider, can't get what I prescribe her. Friends looking sick when you taste like a diver. 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

0: the block, Snoop Doggy Dog, Punky, yes, the I went solo on their ass, but it's still the same. 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
1: Yeah, so keep out the manuscript. 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
0: What's the motherfuckin' name?

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2: 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Why do they gas me up? Where does it go? My head. How much I got? A lot. 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Put this nigga in stone. 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What do I need? 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It's cooked. 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

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A lot. 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Put this nigga in. 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What am I now? How do I feel to refresh? Secrets I know got your chest. 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Haven't decided just yet. Yeah. 40 was such a bang. All of my ops stay dead. Please don't put me to the test. Trying to get back on the net. I'm trying to get back in the flesh. Yeah.

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Flexing, flexing, flexing, come from the western. Tell us up, texting, texting, troubling you, I'm fly, he's on a pesting. 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Stepping, rolling like the temping. 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

But no texting matter, fuck no phones allowed from your coming on me please. 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We can have a party baby, we can have a party. Make you blow the candles and then you make your wishes. Know you have your man but guess what, something must be changed. We can work it out as best as possible you do. 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Texting

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I let him know that I gotta run a G-ting. Texting, texting her while we're sexting, sexting, texting.

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0: cooking up dope with a Uzi. 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
1: All set.
0: Records on records, got backers on backers. 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
1: Damn.
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0: I'm not stupid, so I keep the Uzi.
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0: Records on records, get back.

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0: bitches and 100 round two. 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
1: Yeah. 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
0: Raindrop, drop top, smoking, no cooking, the hot box. 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My niggas is savage, ruthless. We got 30s and 100 round two. My bitch is bad and bullshit, bad. 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We got 30s and 100 round two.

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2: What?
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2: Yeah.
3: Getting pounds from the girl, another joint twirl. 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Taylor gang apparel. 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Tatted TGOD, we'll never switch sides.
2: Yeah.

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That's why flesh, see that flesh gets gone. 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Tell your friends, say that I like the my lord. 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I'm not the dead people. If you're my theosis, then I'm bringing all hate to Sicilian. Nobody keeps it. My body's made a hand grenade. Girl, bless it up while you were stuck in the ring to bleed. That sounds sick. Maybe one day I'll write the hunger. Black and I come together. 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
2: 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Manish on the beach, the bang. All of my eyes, they there. Why do they gas me up? Where does it go? My head. How much I got? A lot. Don't even care, I won't. Thinking and trying me do like Bryson. Put that finger and don't. Can I forgive? I can't. What do I need? Some head. Shorty keep asking a date. She trying to finesse Polly Market for bread. Where's the beef? It's cooked. Where's the boy? He booked.

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Why do they gas me up? Where does it go? My head. How much I got? A lot. Don't leave again, I won't. Thinking and trying me, do like Bryson. Put this nigga in. Don't. What it was up, shebang. All of my ops, they dead. What am I now? How do I feel the rest?

camera. Toss her two blues that she moved for the cameras. So colorful, I've been in love with you. She got an ass like her mother do, it's passed down. No wonder she got a big bubble for an ass now. Change your diet up, she working on the abs now. But if we stepping out, I'm paying for that last round. And good God, the charm is hypnotic. Of course I'm on the body, I'll do something about it. I know you just rest, I'll make you come about it, girl. Yeah, cool it off, rosés and Frigidaire. Need some clarity, no moisturizing hair. And a sweet breath, she's deficit in a fair. Yeah, yeah, what you think about me? Boy, you wish you would allow me party all the time. But I'm not here with anybody, and I bring you close, but the smoke made my vision cloudy. Yo, and the jeans too quick, I need a reboot. Dance to see a diva, only seen a preview. I've been in the days, girl, I just think I need you.

Them OGs saying, don't be stressing for a bitty. See a bomb girl who wanna have sex in the city. Couple shots in the air, 44 for the 50. 38 special, but she look like 20. I'm a provider, can't get what I prescribe her. Friends looking sick when you taste like a diver. Envy what I froze when I rolled with a driver. Hair looking good with her rolls in the dryer. Cologne spritzes, she's so vicious. Ginger and her biscuits stimulate her senses. Tempted in my lenses, open from the infant. A side portion looking better than the entree. Time for Bombay, let's take a trip to my place. I'm on a wild chase, you alter my mind, dirt. But baby, this a job when I'm clocking in. Cutting for a while, so I'm happy that we locked it in. Looking at you dancing in the mirror, so provocative. Not too deceitful, sip some Pinot Grigio, dance to see a diva. Only seen a preview, I've been in the days, girl, I just think I need you.

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Only call me baby, if you gonna give me breath. 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You know what I feel like?